Reggae, baby, reggae. They do it in Jamaica and London. You're going to do it here one day. That was reggae. Reggae, baby. All we asked for was a can of beer and we'd play. Oh, thank you. Oh, this is a commercial. Oh, you wanted two, huh? Is that somebody shouting Ringo? That was last year or 4 years ago.

But when his drinking, lusting, and his hunger for power became known to more and more people, the demands to do something about this outrageous man began.

0: 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Comprometidos en llevarte la información más veraz, objetiva y oportuna. 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Noticias Aztlán Radio. La voz de nuestro origen. Comenzamos.
1: Phil, you know we gotta make it to this party, man.
2: Man, I'm about tired of this shit. I'm telling you, straight off the top, man. First the AC go out, then we gotta get this. And now we got the amp gone, alternator. We need a little help right here.
3: Not quit time yet. Let's get to work. Just got a little company. Don't stop working.
2: Damn, boss lady.
4: How can I help you, fellas?
1: In many ways, Lord have mercy.
2: Think what we working with.
1: Yeah.
3: Come on, pop it open.
2: We can't pop nothing but tags around here. You know what I'm talking about? Like, look at these shoes. We can't pop nothing with these. Look at these shoes. Let's go back in your office and talk about it. I'm gonna tell you everything that was wrong with my car. Yeah, we'll work out a deal.
4: Look, I don't have much time. Come on here.
1: And bring them along too.
3: Come on, y'all.
1: Both of y'all.
3: I don't have much time. Come on, let's hurry it up.
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But me and my true love will never meet again on the bonny, bonny banks of Loch Lomond. 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

I just can't figure how each time you milk the cow, the take is so small. We got machines to do, you work for you, but you won't press the button on the wall. You just no account, and you'll